0: 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This is sign off. We're begging.
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1: 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Step 3, thanks. 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

0: 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I'll start heading for Loyola.
1: Viola, north side of Harlan. Got info from CPS. Plane states that there was a 1-year-old walking around by himself. Hispanic male outside. And plane is where the baby was from. We tried calling a number back that called CPS, but no answer.
0: Over.
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0: '93 to '94. It's probably like the second or last house on the left. We had a kid run away from there twice now in the last month. 10-4.
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1: 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Clay wants to speak to an officer regarding some special quirks of the

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0: 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Thanks, 10. 5 Hillsboro, east side of Houston Hillside. 2 vehicles, no injuries.
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1: 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Allegedly attacking mother again. And the second text is states that he physically assaulted her.
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0: For Rio, one tag. 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
1: 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Complaint was taking out trash, heard what sounded like some sort of tire explosion.

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0: Yeah, there's a trucker right near the entrance. His rear tire was on fire and popped. He put it out. 10-8.
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0: 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The child took a walk. She'll call back if he doesn't return by a certain time to report him missing. 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
1: Side 4. 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
0: Yeah, 4. 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
0: 66 Edgebrook, apartment 9. Off Union, it's the 4th right, be the 3rd building on the right. You're going to meet the complainant in a gray Jeep. She wants to get property from her own apartment. There's a warning on her name, she's 10-100.
1: 10-4.

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0: Right now I have a pedestrian struck at the corner of Dick and Broadway. 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
1: Do you want to send a Dick Road to this? 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
1: Vascular, right now he's claiming no injuries.
0: Yes, sir.

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0: Of your request for a message, give an A3O male who fell, not alert. 34 Eli Road, North Sergeant Marywood in the dead end. Repeat a Bellevue request for a message, give an A3O male that fell, is not alert. 34 Eli Road, North Sergeant Marywood in the dead end. It's about 22:30 hours.
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1: Three.
0: She was advised I can't drive her to Rochester. I tried getting her connected with 211 and she declined their services. Unable to assist. Penny, covered by Lieutenant Pocabello.
1: Set, three. Good. All in that random, some sort of temp tag. I'll get it to you in a minute. 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
0: On Broadway, just west of Dick Road. 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
1: 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Even though it was on our side, they said don't handle it.
0: Alright, gotcha.
2: Advice.
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0: Cambria, Mass. You have a 79-year-old female, unresponsive, unknown to breathing. 49 Vern Lane. Green to Doyle, request for EMS. You have a 79-year-old female, unresponsive, unknown to breathing. Number 49 Vern Lane, what's between Joanne and Dahmer. 10 out 18 minutes, you go to first. Responding from outside the district. Responding, came from a medical arm company. I guess the daughter called the medical arm company, said her mother was unresponsive, and then when I asked if they were breathing, they had no idea.
1: That was 49, right? Correct?
0: Affirmative, 49.

0: 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Take the welfare check, 68 Cromwell. The complaint is from out of town. States her cousin took an unknown amount of pills 30 minutes ago. Now she's not answering any calls or texts.
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St. Doyle, I'm not sure if I told you. 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
0: 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A as in Adam 2, some male screaming in his apartment.
1: 10-4.

0: 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Looks like we were there last year in August. She wanted nothing to do with us and refused any services or any help.
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0: 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Let me know when you're ready for the second.
1: Go ahead.
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0: 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Harlem in front of St. Joe's. 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
1: Detour, refer to Doyle. Doyle 72 alone to Vern Lane. Speaking to Doyle. Doyle 72 only to Vern Lane. The unit's current turn remaining course.
2: 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I'll text 10-8 to provide 3.

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0: Head over to the Garden Village apartment, 110 Garden Village Drive. You're going to apartment A as in Adam, number 2. The female wants her boyfriend off the property.
1: 10-4.
0: Ready on the car, 2.
2: Two on the cover.
0: 10-4. And they both have a refrain from OP against each other.

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0: Need you to head over to the mall. Gonna be by Spy. It's a unknown vehicle that put into the lot by the Geek Squad. He's now running around the mall like someone's chasing after him. But Wadi Gallery Security does not have a description.
1: 10-4.
0: And when one clears their stop, I'll have him cover you.
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1: 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And I'm all set.
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0: 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I'm going to fill the cup drones first.

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0: Roger, ready. 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
0: Michael Boy Boy 5797.
1: What was the next?
0: Michael Boy Nora 2210. Lincoln Henry John 3550. They're all going on Gallagher Drive towards Walden right now. Trying to catch up to the last one.

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0: 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We can clear. Yeah, 19 radio. Looked like they were all occupied by like younger kids, various races. They're all going separate directions now.

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1: 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RO is advised. Three exits administered. 10-8, cover by 1.
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1: Good.
0: Head over to 249 Bowl for the welfare check. 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
0: Ready out of guard two, you can cover.
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0: 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Little solar bag of chips. Chips. Left northbound on Union.
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1: 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Do you have a direction of travel?
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0: Head over to the mall. It's going to be near Peach Parking. They're going to be near DSW and Primark. The vehicles are back.
1: 10-4.
0: Ready out of 19.
1: 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Four will take a right.
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1: 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They're going to be heading up towards Union.

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0: 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First name, King Edward Nora Nora Edward Tom Henry.
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2: 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Date of birth, 11-29-06.
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0: William, just east of Warsaw.
2: Car, head over to the location. One with RO's address. 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
1: Ten four. 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

Heavy request for EMS for a 56-year-old female that fell from the bed due to dizziness and trouble breathing with shaking at 258 Highland Road, West Edmonton Airport, in the dead end.

0: Contributing to Hi-Vee, request for EMS for 56 years of Bell from the bed due to dizziness and trouble breathing. She's shaking at 258 Highland Road, west side between the airport and the dead end. We do have AMR going and PD. You can stage. That they have intact people in the house pretty frequently. And Hi-Vee's going to stage until the scene is clear.
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0: 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Going to 2525 Constance Lane. 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You do have a fire.
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0: We need to head over to 25 Constance Lane. 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

rescue request for EMS. You have a 29-year-old female, severe bleeding, in and out of consciousness with difficulty breathing. Went to 1058-1058 Walden Avenue in the lower rear apartment. Repeating a rescue request for EMS to a 29-year-old female, severe vaginal bleed, in and out of consciousness with difficulty breathing. Going to 1058-1058 Walden Avenue in the lower rear apartment. Your timeout 549, Chautauqua Fire.

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0: We made contact with every resident, except for the two vehicles I chattered you. 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

contact at 78 Callaway, about that between the circle and the end of the street. 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
1: 10-4. Tyler, is it going to be going on for like a couple hours or just for a little bit?
0: No, just for the next few minutes.
1: Very good.

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0: 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It's between Genesee and the Circle. 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
0: Let's get to take a ride and check on the female of our 9, Lord Ann. Team French in the end of the street. The boyfriend called and said that he claimed that his girlfriend was going to harm herself by no means. I guess this was all through text message. He called a little bit ago to attempt to cancel it. He finally got a hold of her via phone, but told me to stop by and make sure she's good.
1: Bad for
0: it. 43, can you stick a ride over with him?
1: Bad for it.

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1: 43.
0: So you're 23. She's also said she doesn't meet any criteria. They've been advised tonight.
1: No.

Rescue and CD-131 respond for a chemical hazard for a box truck leaking sulfuric acid with an unknown amount spilled at the Hampton Inn at 1745 Walden Avenue.

0: Repeating the rescue, CD-131 reports of a chemical hazard for a box truck leaking sulfuric acid with an unknown amount spilled at the Hampton Inn at 1745 Walden Avenue. That's going to be south side between Anderson and Galleria. Your timeout is 842 Cheektowaga Fire.
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0: And take a ride over to 71 Wynwood in Adam. He was down in South Cedar Grove. Elizabeth, if you'll try to leave the house, and I guess the female keeps starting an argument with her. Allegedly, she has some type of hand injury from breaking something, but she wouldn't tell us why or what exactly happened before that. And she kept yelling at him, and then she hung up on us.
1: That worked.
0: Seven.

0: chief responding. Supposed to be a 1 gallon spill of muriatic acid that was already diluted by water per the crew on site there.
1: Alrighty, that's clear. We'll head over and check it out.
0: That's good.
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0: 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Edward, Michael, Ocean, Henry, Nora, Edward, Yankee. 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

0: 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I'll be out working on a DIR. 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

0: Seminary, do we have a phone number for Jeffrey?
1: Affirmative. 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
0: Over there is fine.
1: Alright, number is 716-397-4799.
0: Not far, thank you.

Bethline assists an 86-year-old female out of a vehicle in front of the building of 26 Haley Lane. Bethline assists an 86-year-old female from a white Equinox in front of number 26 Haley Lane. It's about 9:46.

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1: Jake DeWalgo, Pine Hill 7, just responding back to the hall.
0: Hill 7, back to the hall.
2: Pine Hill 9, responding.
0: Pine Hill 9, responding.

0: Well, my investigation got a three-story commercial. Nothing shown from the exterior. We'll be investigating. Looks like it's evacuated.
1: I can see it through the outside window. And there is a knife on the nightstand that's right next to her.
2: Copy.

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0: Copy that, going to the third.

0: Yes, at once. Pine Hill 9, go ahead.
1: Yeah, for popcorn on the third floor. Maintenance is setting up some fans up here. The whole what's on the road. No, they got fans themselves. They're moving it up already.
0: Pine Hill and Rescue units will hold with what's on the road for Harlem Road. Again, Pine Hill and Rescue will hold with what's on the road for the Harlem Road.
2: Patient assisted, signed off, stop engine.
0: That's clear, stop line, you're back in at 10:09, Chief Wagafire.

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1: Did you give the order to let everybody back in? 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
0: That's what I'm doing right now.
1: Alrighty. Outside here, we got a gentleman in difficulty breathing. We're taking a look at him now.
0: Ambulance.
1: We're assessing now.
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Southline, this is a 72-year-old female back into her residence at 71 Gary Lane, west side between Borden and the end of the circle. Repeating to Southline, assist a 72-year-old female back into her residence at 71 Gary Lane, west side between Borden and the end of the circle. Your timeout is 10:18, Cheektowaga Fire.

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1: Yep, I got it. 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
1: Yeah, she's still holding it in her right hand. She hasn't tossed it yet, it doesn't seem.
0: 10-4, 23 now.
1: Yeah, all good.

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0: 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Knox Fox Key on 7 has been released.
1: Fox Box, Knox Box is cleared at 1046. Pine Hill units going to Alpine. You're going to have AMR 295 medic from ECMC.
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0: car 43. When you can clear, I have a four-car wreck by Mario Sunstyle, Harlem, and George Urban. There may be one person still trapped in the vehicle, unable to get out.
1: CD numbers, please.
0: You're on. That would be 629-118. AMR on location at 1054. Border that can head to Harlem and George Urban. Too many cars, I didn't copy anyone.
1: 11 can head that way.
0: 10-4-11.
2: 3. It's a four-car accident, one-car possible entrapment. In front of Mario Sun and Tile, 2755 Harlem Road at George Urban.

0: Repeat to Pine Hill. Investigate motor vehicle accident with possible injuries. 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From Mario and Son Tile, 2755 Harlem Road at George Urban. 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
0: Not a larceny, it's a hit and run. 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
3: 10-4.
0: Actually, you can make that three hooks. The other vehicle, Lincoln Victor Roberts, 7657. Final 2, final 9, turn down George Irvin and pull it into the Mario off of George Irvin site, please.
4: Final 9, final 2, where you are?
0: I just told you, pull down George Irvin and turn into Mario and stuff.
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0: Gonna need some speed drive.
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0: Change to injury rack. I will take AMR, please.
1: Yeah, they're already on the way. They're responding with fire. Your toes are going to be quite sore.
0: Thank you.

0: 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Station at 30 Alpine on board AMR 295, headed to ECMC, final 7 in service from 30 Alpine, responding to Harlem Road, MBA.
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0: Stafford, thank you. In front of 1180 Lawson between Wedgwood and Borden. At least one of the vehicles is a gray GMC stream.
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0: Vic signed off with AMR. I tried contacting the suspects. No avail. Only we 22 to file a warrant.
1: Yeah, we're perfect.

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1: Chief Duaga.
0: Got a cancel at second possible. We're going to go by private vehicle.
1: That's clear. We'll cancel the second ambulance.
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0: Can you just notate on the card that the driver of George Union Boy 7361 is going to be going to ECMC and AMR 584?
1: That works.

0: 去多一个 force 那边电阻。Did you happen to hear any transmissions from Mercy Flight to my portable by chance during their landing?
1: Negative.
0: Copy. They're going to be checking with their communications department to see what the hang up is between their helicopter and our communications. Force is going to be in service from the detail. We'll be going back to channel 1.
1: That's clear. Force, you're back in from your detail at 11:23 hours. Cheek to walk a fire.
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0: Chief Duaga.
1: Four cars. Two obviously went to the hospital. We have two others sign off. Everybody's in.
0: Sensor, Pine Hill and Rescue, you're back in at 1134 Chief Duaga Fire.

Rescue investigate a grass fire in the Burger King, 600 Thruway Plaza Drive. Okay, to rescue investigate a ultra grass fire. It's going to be behind the Burger King, 600 Thruway Plaza Drive. Time on 11:42.

0: Rescue 2 responding.
1: Rescue 2 responding, single caller that was in the area, said the fire was behind the Burger King as you loop around in the drive through. Said can't miss it, there's a bunch of smoke. And the fire wasn't too close to the building at the time of call.
0: Alright, that's clear, we'll check it out.

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1: R3.
0: All right, collision and addendum filed. Both vehicles claimed, and the driver of the Adam Victor George received one summons for 11-29-8. I'll be 10-8.
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3: 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They might have threw some water on it. So if you don't see anything burning, just find the pressure washing truck from the NFTA.
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0: Good luck, Nordy. I'm at the station. I'll take care of the PDO.
1: All right, 10-4, thanks. They are in the lobby. They only did a partial exchange.
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We heard people talking in the background. 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

0: 17 Sierra, I'll head to Andres for the parking violation.
1: Tower 16 Trent, Department C is in David. The patient was recently released from ECMC after an overdose on the 1st. They have their phone shut off. They're supposed to have an appointment and never showed up for it.

0: 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The mirrors just clipped each other. They handled it before I got here. 10-8, cut by 3.
1: 10-4.

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There's 17. That comes back to a Frank Carter. 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
1: Spoke to mom and dad. Said Noah just got home yesterday. They'll advise Noah that the doctor's office wants him to make an appointment. Tonight.
0: December.
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1: We'll take care of the parking violation, and then I can swing down and take care of the larceny old lady.
0: Alright, just 4 things. The park is complete. It's 42 Andres. It is a white Camry in the driveway. Nothing wrong.
1: That worked.
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0: 810 Eckhart updated. Separate. If you could check on, actually, if you could stick it right down to 62 Montford for that landlord-tenant dispute. The complainant was originally here and then didn't want to wait and went back home. She thinks she's being harassed by her landlord, even though the landlord's legally evicted her. 10-4.
1: 7-0.
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0: Towards vehicle, now released, owner unaware, one parking ticket issued, PI filed tonight, and I'll head to Olney.
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0: Go ahead. 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
0: It's going to be on Dick Road northbound, right by the old HSBC.
1: Great. Dick Road northbound, just south of Walton. I'll let them know.
0: We are in Bestile, just west of Dick Road.

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1: Right.
2: You take a right to the parking lot of Goodwill, 4790 Transit, French Jessica. Our caller says there's a dog in distress in a vehicle. Lincoln Victor Tom, 7392. It's a white 25 Ram 1600. We're called the dog ward now.

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0: You just take a ride through Deborah and Joseph for the crash detection. We were not able to call it back when it was busy. And the number comes back to 69 Deborah. We haven't got any calls for an accident though, over there, so the notification.
1: 10-4,

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0: It's all in order here. The truck's running, air's on, windows are cracked, and there's water. The dog's fine. I'll be clear.
1: 43, go ahead.
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14. 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

810-8, card updated. 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It was a night winding up. No, it's not going there. Copy.

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0: There's a lot of confusion. They privately exchanged T-slip issue, and they're fine with that today. Covered by the pew. If you can reopen yesterday's card at Harlem Road from the injury wreck, I'm going to head up that way and do some follow-up for your lieutenant.
1: Step 4.

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0: Yeah, I guess by the time we got here, the manager was gone, so the request next. We'll talk to him now.
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0: 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One arrest. Care filed. Kenny. 10-4-5. Well, I got you. Can you stop over at 120 Mormon? I'm going to go to door 9. Complaining. There was a door ding last month. They're having trouble getting the insurance information. They want an escort to the other party department to get try to get the info.
1: Hello.
0: You're eventually going to go up to 133.
1: Alright, 10-4. Do you know if there was an actual report done to the initial thing?
0: Negative, it was just a CV slip.
1: 10-4.

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0: Responding.
2: I updated the card. We come back from that and I will be 22. And 4822, can you take that hit and run at Eggert and Cedar? That person was on a bicycle.
1: Of course.
2: We're pretty confident it's a hit and run. The phone connection was terrible and we were trying to get information. They hung up and then we tried calling back, there was no answer. They gave us a plate of Henry Union Edward 8089. The black GTR cadet may have left, but again, we're not 100% sure on it.
1: Of course.
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0: 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It does not appear to be anyone evacuated. I'm going to investigate.
1: That's clear.

0: 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Let me just see what's going on.
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1: Chicago.
0: The alarm was set off by building being worked on. There's no smoke, there's no fire. We're just going to go and work with them to reset the alarm and everybody can go back in service. I'll still be here momentarily though.
1: That's clear. And for clarification, you're not in service yet.
0: Chris.
1: That's clear. 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
0: What apartment was the plane from? There's no one here at door 9.
1: 141.
0: Have fun. Thank you.
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0: No one's flagged me down, nothing's showing. They didn't answer on callback.
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0: Alright, I'm gonna check one convenience store. 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
0: So you can take a, probably wind up being a confused adult. 20 Brookfield, the complaint from apartment 1. 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There's a lengthy history of confused adults for this apartment.
1: 10-4.
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0: The alarm's been reset. The people on premise have been let know how to best handle this, and it was basically set off by work. All units here are back in service.
1: That's clear. Back in service, 14-0-3.

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1: 7.
0: That's 12 Concord Place in the basement apartment. It's a return call, right earlier, for forensic report, where the party drove by. I guess they came back and now they kicked the door into the apartment. They left about 10 to 15 minutes ago.
1: 10-4.
2: Eight, 10-8, and I'll cover.
0: 10-4.
1: Three, 10-8.
0: Step three.

0: 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Keep to Mother.
1: Myself, Engine 3 will be at JFK for details.
2: Stand for it.

0: Romeo 7.
1: 7.
0: Yeah, before you get too far, can you check on that PDL involving a motorcycle in front of Delta Sonic?
1: Temper.
2: 43 going.
0: He is up and walking, so if it is, that might be a minor injury.

0: Where's yours in the area?
1: Davenport. It's a motorcycle versus an SUV.
2: Seven location. Looks like it's going to be right at Walden by the entrance.
1: Seven four. On Walden by the, or on Walden at the entrance for Delta Medic.

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0: Charles, Boy 3.
1: 7.
0: And King Robert Frank, 9646.
1: 4. Vibrating. 5.
2: You can see Twin Escort, they're resisted, they're going to exchange on their own. Penny.
1: 10-4, can you go up to the sleep in that hold for that Myers, or for that Colonel Lichev report?
2: 10-4.
1: Sorry, they had somebody earlier that came in that's on their no rent list that was upset that they can't rent a room, and I guess there's some stuff around the lobby.
2: 10-4.

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0: I'm sorry, the service is not very good here. 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
0: You can change this to a customer trouble. I added some comments to the card. They just don't want to move him here. So if he comes back, they'll get arrested for trespass. Try to advise. 10-8.
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0: Greer Curry. 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
1: Are you all set up there?
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0: 70.
1: I'll clear the Naughton. Should be all set.
0: Sapphor 202, we see both ends of the cathedral. Your brother's trying to get his other brother into the car to take him to the ECMC for some alleged mental health issues. There is zero history at the address.
1: Sapphor.
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0: 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I'm gonna be 22, I'm gonna be working on a PR, and I'll give you guys a call in a second.

0: 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We're transporting the female down to the Best Health Clinic, starting mileage 63.
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1: Pulling up to the alarm on community. 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
0: 10-4, it's going to be the concessions area.
1: 10-4.
0: Car 5 is going to head that way.
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1: 7.
0: Update from the alarm company. There's going to be a key holder responding. He'll be there in about 10 minutes. He should be pulling up in a red Tesla.
1: We spoke with maintenance. It sounds like they accidentally set it off.

0: 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Copy, please.
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0: 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I'd like to speak to someone regarding an incident that happened a couple days ago.

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Country. Up here's the care, 10-8, covered by 4. 10-4, can you and car 4 head to Kensington and Century? Plane's going to be waiting near a gray SUV. Call started out as someone opened her trunk and there are things missing. And it sounds like she hit a child and she's having a breakdown. People are messing with her. She wouldn't give us her personal information.

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0: Alright, so AMR cleared the subject down. Yell checks out, his welfare is in order. His brother's gonna call us if it gets any worse. And I'll have a referral to BHS for some assistance.

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0: 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I don't know if she's trying to take a ride past 121 Allendale, or 120 Allendale, where she was mapping to.
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0: recording. Airport. We talked to the male and female at 120. They had no idea what we were talking about. So, unless she calls back and gives you a better location, GOA 1083, we'll head back to Arrow for the other alarm. Airport.
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0: 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Star one. I just had to be animal complaint on Zorb.
1: Ten 4275. They have a dog in their backyard. Also, I seen your chatter. It just isn't letting me respond.
0: 10-4, thank you.

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2: How'd you receive this medical alarm? Was it a pendant or an alarm system, something like that?

0: crash 922 to Echo.
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2: Alright, that's clear. There's not even an alarm system on this house, so maybe they got the address mixed up or it's in a different town because we got no patient here or any sort of medical alarm.
0: That's clear. We just tried calling the alarm company and their voicemail's not set up.
2: Alright, that's clear. Well, we got no patient at 87 Marlene, so you can put your crest back in service.

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1: 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Edward Sam Yankee 6953.

0: 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He wasn't happy. We showed up 2 hours later and told me to get off his property. So 10-8.
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0: 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One. 17th floor, East Court. Since there's a male knocking on a car window. Person in the vehicle's not opening the door. Person outside sounds agitated. It's a black male in white t-shirt. 10-4. 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

recording. 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

0: 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The original call was that the male wasn't letting the other male into the apartment. Some warnings there, 1 to 10-100, and that one of them is autistic, prone to violent outbursts. It's a large male, over 6 foot, over 300 pounds. 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
0: 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I'm just going to grab some info and I'll be out of here.

0: 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You'll find that on the west side between Franklin Street and Ryman Street. Their timeout is 1700 hours. Should you go on a fire?
1: That car that I

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0: 87 Cleveland, South Side between Roswell and South Century. It's a gray Ford SUV. There's a child locked inside. Windows are rolled up.
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0: 记住了。
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0: 17.
1: Mutual flight, they're both advised to stay in their apartments until we're potentially flying. 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
0: See the complainant outside 1324 Lovejoy, North Tune City Line in Wagner. Say your daughter was hit in the face by someone across the street.
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0: 28 Slate Creek, Apartment 1. The complainant has heard from the subject in a couple weeks. Is there possibly of being abused by their wife?
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1: Someone's trying to get out of the lot, but say someone's parked on the wrong side and won't let them out. Plans in the blue Tahoe, the other vehicle's a black Honda Civic.
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0: Guru. There was no answer. 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
0: Can you head over to 78 Edgebrook again? I know you ran through the first time. This is a callback. The subject's mother from the original call would like to speak to officers. It's apartment 7. Apartment 11 called and said 7's banging on the ceiling.
1: 50 on the cover.
0: Edgebrook, be advised, someone called back and said that the parents, both parties, are arguing in the hallway. It's all verbal.

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1: If you guys are outside, we just got a call for 1325 Lovejoy that there's a black male laying on the ground. Blue shorts and a white t-shirt. He's responding. I don't know if you can see him from your location.
0: 10-4. We'll take a look.
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0: 730, nothing showing right now. Where was the caller from?
1: The caller was from that address. He was on his way out of the house.
0: All right, I mean, if you want to call him back, we walked all around the house and no one came out.
1: He did say that the mail was a few feet away from his address, but it was the closest address that he could give us.

0: 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Yeah, there's nothing showing. We walked all around and checked the bus stop too, and we asked a few people, no one seen anything. We could close it out.
1: 10-4-11, you can 66.

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0: 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He was just having a tough time getting out of the building. He's in his car, he's got someplace to go, he doesn't need us, so 10 ain't covered by 2.
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Plaintiff said there's a rooster residing there.

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0: 500 Cayuga Road on the left. West side between Cleveland and Applewood. Complaint of States. Sorry about that. Complaint of States, she was pushed down by the mail there. He wouldn't let her leave. He is still at the residence.
1: Applewood.
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She had a complaint from Roy Croft at front desk of HQ. 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She has a video.

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0: 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I have his name and phone number on the card. Do you want to give him a call?

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0: CV complainant and victim at 21 East Mayor Bayer's Drive. States his son was jumped in Kelly Park by a group of 10. He saw kicked his punching stick in the head and set on him. The Vic states also that the group of 10 are at the 7-Eleven on Kelly.
1: 10-4.

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1: 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I'm checking the 7-Eleven.

0: South Florida has been called. 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At 59 Cherry Drive.
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0: Repeating the South Line, and I just called. 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At 59 Cherry Drive, you'll find them on the south side between Armand Landing, Carrie Landing. 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
1: Can hold with us here.

That's clear. Chief Fire Chaplain units, all units remaining quarters, we can hold it with what's on the road.

15 to any car on French Road. Alright, they just said that some kid that just walked eastbound, I'm sorry, westbound from East Mayberry, as an African-American teenager, that he had something to do with it. And he's on the north side of the street.

Tubia, with them between West Mayberry and Meridian.

0: 15.
1: Go ahead.
0: 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He never was involved. All right, by chance, did he see what happened?

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Apparently, the Noah threatened to beat up this or kill Jackson beforehand, and then that's why the fight happened, because Jackson beat him up to threaten him.

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1: Go ahead.
0: All right, speaking with my victim here, he says that that guy was more of a witness, so if you get any names, just bring them back to me.
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1: Last name Jenkins. John Edward Nora King, Ida, Nancy, Sam. First name Amari. No initials. S is in Sam. Date of birth is 2/3/2011.
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0: Off Ryan near Genesee Street, there's a little turnaround cutout area with two vehicles parked here. They appear unoccupied, I'll be checking on them though. Michael Edward Boy, 8838, and Adam Yankee King, 7068.

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0: Both unoccupied, everything appears in order at this time. If you can punch another card for illegal dumping, someone dumped a bunch of paints and solvents and gallon buckets over here for pickup, please. Be 10-8, covered by 1.

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0: 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Air One. Harlem in front of Three Plaza. Michael George Richard 4580.
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0: Nadine Drive, north side between Stanton, west of Nagel. 42-year-old female took an unknown amount of trazodone. She's conscious and alert.
1: 10-4.
0: Radio car 11.
2: Three and four, 10-8. Four can take the cover.